0: This is EU Radio.
1: Can I cry down? And if that is behind Hali, is it so wrong? أنا بعرف شو بساوي بنات حقيقة من مزيف. Is it fake if it just comes out? And you're eager to point fingers, but the

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1: Euradio, il est 7h. 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
2: Lay the ships, a shifty word, the phrases flow into your flesh. 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Gray amber, stomach stones, death, screams, tobacco scent, keto flow.